and his mama cries. 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

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So he starts to roam the streets at night, and he learns how to steal, and he learns how to fight.

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But I don't know about that. There's many times that we've loved and we've shared love and made love. It doesn't seem to me like it's enough. It's just not enough, baby.

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But you can believe it's gonna take the rest of my life to keep you.

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1: One ticket, please. A lot of homeless, everybody's here. Hey, what's going on, man? Yeah, she's at home. Yeah, she's